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6: Hey, good evening. Jake Jones here. Got a quick look at your local Four Corners forecast. Looking at mostly clear conditions overnight tonight. Looks like a low down about 47 here in Durango, with wind gusts at about 25 miles per hour. Tomorrow on a Tuesday, a very clear and sunny day. 92 degrees will warm up to here in Durango tomorrow, with more windy conditions. Gosa Springs up to 88, Cortez 92, Aztec Farmington about 93, and Silverton on your Tuesday, 75.
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5: Jake Jones here. Got a quick look at your local Four Corners forecast. Looking at mostly clear conditions overnight tonight. Looks like a low down about 47 here in Durango, with wind gusts up to about 25 miles per hour. Tomorrow on a Tuesday, a very clear and sunny day. 92 degrees will warm up to here in Durango tomorrow, with more windy conditions. Agosta Springs up to 88, Cortez 92, Aztec Farmington about 93, and Silverton on your Tuesday, 75.
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6: Hey, good evening. Jake Jones here. Got a quick look at your local Four Corners forecast. Looking at mostly clear conditions overnight tonight. Looks like a low down about 47 here in Durango, with wind gusts at about 25 miles per hour. Tomorrow on a Tuesday, a very clear and sunny day. 92 degrees will warm up to here in Durango tomorrow, with more windy conditions. Pagosa Springs up to 88, Cortez 92, Aztec Farmington about 93, and Silverton on your Tuesday, 75.
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0: clock. 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Make it count, son. About 45 minutes on the east of Tippett, Louisiana.
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1: On a warm summer's evening, on a train bound for nowhere, I met up with a gambler. We were both too tired to sleep, so we took turns of staring out the window at the darkness till boredom overtook us, and he began to speak.

0: More questions about the deal. I'm Ted Lindner, Fox News. President Trump announcing the U.S. has agreed to a peace deal with Iran. Fox's Kevin Cork in Washington, though, explaining some lawmakers have questions and some are not happy with the tentative agreement.
1: As they say, the devil is in the details and the lack of them right now. Not frankly sitting so well with some lawmakers over on Capitol.

0: Legend.
1: Cause I've got memories to burn. 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
2: The devil went down to Georgia. 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

0: News, I'm Therese Crowley. President Trump in a sideline sit-down with the Emir of Qatar at the G7 summit in France with thanks for fostering the peace deal with Iran.
1: They were tough, they were strong. You know, they are the closest to Iran physically.
0: And dispelling the fake news, saying the U.S. is not investing any money in Iran after claims of a $300 billion investment fund. Fox's Trey Yates.
2: One of those officials explained the deal is performance-based, meaning Iran wouldn't benefit from sanctions relief unless they adhere to their end of the deal. This means the opening of the Strait of Hormuz and entering into detailed discussions to dismantle their nuclear program.
0: Now at the G7, the president says he'll do what he can to end Russia's Ukraine war, saying, I don't like to see 25,000 young people die every week. Fox has learned the FBI foiled an elaborate plot against the UFC Freedom 250 White House event with drones, bombings, and snipers. Five in custody. 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

flag of the United States of America, and to the republic for which it stands, one nation, under God, indivisible, with liberty and justice for all.

Amen to that. God bless America and good morning. Welcome to a Tuesday. It is June the 16th. The sun crowding the horizon. We got a little bit of a breeze coming down the Animas Valley. Right now, 51 degrees. The morning ride set to kick off. Captain with you, along with JR in the control room. We just finished brewing a pot of coffee, so we're good to go there. We've got a bunch of great country music to play for you. And we've got another pair of tickets to go to the Monster Truck thing coming up this weekend over at the Montezuma County Fairgrounds in Cortez. A pair of tickets to the Saturday night event. We'll be giving those away a little bit later on, probably during the, what do you think, JR, between around 8 o'clock hour or maybe the 10 o'clock hour? Okay, well, we'll figure that out later. Right now, we are going to take a first look at the forecast before we go any further from the National Weather Service. Look for sunny skies and breezy conditions today. It will also be warm with afternoon highs in the mid to low 90s. West winds 15 to 20 miles an hour, gusting to 35. Tonight, mostly clear with an overnight low in the mid to low 50s. Winds out of the northwest still gusting as high as 35 miles an hour. Tomorrow, sunny with afternoon highs in the mid to upper 90s and breezy again. Winds out of the northwest to 35 miles an hour. On Thursday, sunny and breezy with highs in the mid to upper 90s. Friday, sunny with highs in the mid to low 90s. On Saturday, things are going to cool down. It'll be sunny, highs only in the upper 80s and low 90s. Around the Four Corners, currently 58 in Bloomfield, 65 in Blinding, 56 in Cortez, in Silverton, 40 degrees, Pagosa Springs, it's 44, Bayfield, 51. That's what we've got here, 51 degrees at your brand of country. KRSJ, pour yourself a cup of coffee, it's Tuesday.

0: 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Good morning. 19 minutes after 6 o'clock, we've got mostly clear skies in Durango right now, 51 degrees. Stick around, coming up, Requested Country on the way from Keith Urban and Carrie Underwood. Also on the way, Danielle Peck and a whole lot more.
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2: 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More details about that online. 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

Joey and Rory, Cheater Cheater on your brand of country, KRSJ. Good morning, 18 away from 7. Here's Eddie Rabbit, just want to dance with you, KRSJ. I came

Late last night I woke up trembling with my arms wrapped round your pillow and a lump as big as Texas in my throat.

0: 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Born in the mountains, built on local relationships, and here for the people and businesses that make Durango home. Paving operations continue on Highway 550 just north of Aztec. The highway is reduced to one lane in each direction with slower speeds in place. Please watch for slight detours and expect minor delays. Culvert maintenance is taking place on Colorado 184 between Mancos and Dolores. The shoulder will be closed and there may be intermittent stops with short delays. And then milling work continues on College Drive in Durango. Traffic will be reduced to two lanes during milling operations. Residents and businesses can expect delays entering and exiting. The speed limit will be reduced to 25 miles per hour on College Drive throughout the work zone. Drive safe and enjoy your day.
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0: strategy on the Pelosi. President Trump is at the G7 summit in France, fresh off announcing a peace deal with Iran. He said this, sitting next to the Emir of Qatar.
1: They will not develop, purchase, buy, or any other thing. They're not going to acquire a nuclear weapon. If they do, all hell will rain down on them.
0: The war in Ukraine also expected to be a topic of discussion. The FBI revealing they thwarted an alleged plot targeting this past weekend's UFC Freedom 250 event at the White House.
2: Officials telling Fox a network of nearly 24 potential plotters were identified, and the alleged plan allegedly included explosive-packed drones hitting buildings near the event, forcing a mass evacuation, and then steering crowds, get this, toward a pre-staged sniper team.
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16: Mountain News Network. I'm Teresa Taylor. While voter turnout for Colorado's upcoming primary election is expected to be higher than in 2022, experts warn it will still fall significantly short of general election participation. Political science professor Seth Maskett notes that despite lower primary turnout, some crucial contests and heavily partisan districts will effectively be decided by the end of the month. 26-year-old Alex Deschriver was sentenced to 18 years in federal prison after pleading guilty to a violent carjacking spree that targeted sellers on Facebook Marketplace. Federal prosecutors successfully linked the seemingly isolated crimes, and they're now urging the public to protect themselves by conducting online marketplace transactions in well-lit public areas. And the Colorado Department of Transportation 6-year construction project along a dangerous stretch of I-70 over Vail Pass is nearing its final season of work. I'm Teresa Taylor.
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Tim McGraw, an Indian outlaw. That's one that really kick-started his career. Your brand of country, KRSJ. It's a Tuesday morning. 10 minutes after 7 o'clock, sunny skies right now, 53 degrees with Exile. I could get used to you. KRSJ.

0: Two Steppin' on the Moon with Josh Turner on this Tuesday morning. Your brand of country, KRSJ. Good morning. 16 minutes after 7 o'clock. We got lots of sunshine right now. 58 degrees. A short break right around the corner. Music ready to go from Scotty McCreary, Ella Langley, and the king of country music, George Strait, coming up.
1: This interview is brought to you by the Good Fight Boxing Gym, a local nonprofit. 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It's their major fundraiser that helps their scholarship program to support at-risk groups.
2: Hey, Chad, did you hear that? 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
1: I'm so excited. Hey, this is Chad Hare with Four Corners Broadcasting and Ellen Babers with City of Durango Community Events. Ellen, what are we talking about today?
2: We're talking about 4th of July, 4 days, July 2nd, that's a Thursday, through Sunday, July 5th. 30 events, 9 free concerts, 7 contests, boxing, rodeos, you name it. It's the time to be in Durango.
1: What's all involved with this long weekend of events?
2: Well, Chad, people are going to see a lot of their favorites come back again. You know, there's the downtown parade at 4:30 on the 4th of July, and it's the parade to party pipeline because we've moved the big street dance from the Transit Center to Buckley Park, and we are bringing in the Dirty Dozen Brass Band, which is going to be a lot of fun to dance to.
1: I love that. I like watching this community event build and grow year after year.
2: Yeah, it's a lot of fun. We'll see you out there.
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0: From the National Weather Service, look for sunny skies today, but it's going to be breezy and warm with highs in the mid to low 90s. Winds out of the west at 15 to 20 miles an hour, and those could gust as high as 35 miles an hour. And yes, we are under a red flag warning. Tonight, mostly clear, overnight lows in the mid to low 50s. Winds out of the northwest at 10 to 15 miles an hour, gusting as high as 35. Tomorrow, sunny with afternoon highs in the mid to upper 90s, and breezy again. Winds out of the northwest, gusting to 35 miles an hour. Another red flag warning for tomorrow. For Thursday, sunny and breezy with highs in the mid to upper 90s. On Friday, sunny with highs in the mid to low 90s. And around the Four Corners, right now 65 degrees in Bloomfield, 72 in Blanding, 61 in Cortez. In Silverton, 45. Pagosa Springs, 54. Bayfield, 58. And that's what we've got here at the studios. Clear skies, just a light breeze coming down the valley. 58 degrees with Scotty McCreary, your brand of country, KRSJ.

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4: The La Plata County Board of County Commissioners will hold its popular On the Road public meeting series at several locations in the county this summer. The meetings are open to all county residents. They provide an opportunity for informal discussion with the Board of Commissioners and key staff, including Community Development, Office of Emergency Management, Road and Bridge, and the Sheriff's Office. The first of those meetings is Wednesday, June 24th at the Breen Community Building in Hesperus from 6 until 7:30 p.m. To help small businesses in creating a positive commercial environment, the City of Cortez is taking applications for its Cortez Business Beautification Grant. The city may provide a one-to-one matching grant of up to $3,000 for the purchase of materials utilized in the enhancement of a business's existing facade or primary public entrance. The city has been awarded a $10,000 grant to bolster this year's business beautification grant. You can get more details about the grant process up on the city's website. For FCB News, I'm Jamie Monticelli.
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The number to call is 970-259-5487, 970-259-5487. The phone lines are on hold until I open the envelope, see what JR came up with today. Fill in the blank this morning. Okay, here we go. Here's your question. Again, fill in the blank. From 1977 to 1984, ABC aired the popular sitcom Three's Company about three single roommates who all lived together in an apartment complex owned by blank. Who were the owners of the apartment building on Three's Company that Jack, Janet, and Chrissy lived in? Think you know the answer? If you do, pick up the phone and give me a call. First person with the right answer gets that $15 gift certificate. The phone lines are now open.

0: company too.
1: You didn't say you were going to play the theme song, JR. We did get a winner for our entertainment trivia question this morning. Congratulations to Bobby O'Loughlin. He was the first caller with the correct answer to our trivia question. Got himself that $15 gift certificate to Sunnyside Farms. 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You should warn me when you're going to play theme songs like that. That gives me PTSD. PTSD, is that what they call it? Yeah. I was not a big Three Company fan. I just wasn't. No, I was a Suzanne Summers fan. No, she was the blonde. Yeah, she was the blonde. The first one. Anyway, congratulations to Bobby O'Loughlin. He was the first caller. Our question this morning, from 1977 to 1984, ABC aired the popular sitcom Three's Company about three single roommates, Jack, Janet, and Chrissy, who all lived together in an apartment complex owned by who? Who were the owners of that building? They were the Ropers. They actually got a spinoff series from that, too. The Ropers, the answer we were looking for. Again, congratulations to Bobby. We're going to do it again tomorrow morning. Be listening for your chance to win when we play again. It is entertainment trivia right here on KRSJ.

0: 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More than a hardware store, much, much more in the town plaza, Durango. Paving operations continue on Highway 550 just north of Aztec. The highway is reduced to one lane in each direction with slower speeds in place. Please watch for slight detours and expect minor delays. Culvert maintenance is taking place on Colorado 184 between Mancos and Dolores. The shoulder will be closed and there may be intermittent stops with short delays. And then milling work continues on College Drive in Durango. Traffic will be reduced to two lanes during milling operations. Residents and businesses can expect delays entering and exiting. The speed limit will be reduced to 25 miles per hour on College Drive throughout the work zone. Drive safe and enjoy your day.
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0: News, I'm Therese Crowley. President Trump at the G7 summit in France declares Iran will not develop, buy, or acquire a nuclear weapon under the Iran peace deal. And if they do, all hell will rain down on them. Also expressing some frustration with Israel's 11th-hour strike on Hezbollah in Beirut.
1: We should have been able to do this yet faster. It just goes on forever. And when that happens, it throws a negative light on the big deal, and that's the deal with Iran.
0: At the G7, turning his focus to Ukraine's president and the Russian war.
2: It's been 4 years of war now. The president, though, going into this meeting, seemed very optimistic about bringing this war to an end. He said that maybe we can do something. So perhaps that is the momentum he's feeling from the Iran deal.
0: Fox's Aisha Hasni. Fox has learned the FBI foiled an elaborate plot against the UFC Freedom 250 White House event. 23 suspected, 5 in custody. 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
10: Rocky Mountain News Network, I'm Teresa Taylor. The June 6th deaths of two inmates at the privately operated Bent County Correctional Facility have been revealed by sources to be brutal, bloody murders. A third inmate was hospitalized as a result of the same violent attacks. While suspects have been identified, the Colorado Department of Corrections has faced criticism for releasing almost no details to the public. While voter turnout for Colorado's upcoming primary election is expected to be higher than in 2022, experts warn it will still fall significantly short of general election participation. Political science professor Seth Maskett notes that despite lower primary turnout, some crucial contests in heavily partisan districts will effectively be decided by the end of the month. And Colorado Buffaloes head coach Deion Sanders strongly voiced his opposition to student-athletes betting on sports, emphasizing that gambling on a competition you actively participate in is fundamentally wrong. I'm Teresa Taylor.
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0: You can literally almost picture her coming out of the fire dragging that Navajo rug, can't you? 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Good morning. From the National Weather Service, we are looking for sunny skies today. It's going to be breezy and warm as well, with afternoon highs in the mid to low 90s. West winds gusting as high as 35 miles an hour. Tonight, mostly clear with overnight lows in the mid to low 50s. Winds out of the northwest steady and still gusting as high as 35 miles an hour. Tomorrow, sunny with afternoon highs in the mid to upper 90s and breezy once again, with winds out of the northwest gusting to 35 miles an hour. And yes, we do have a red flag warning in effect through tomorrow. On Thursday, it's expecting to be sunny and breezy with highs in the mid to upper 90s. More coffee, please. On Friday, sunny with afternoon highs in the mid to low 90s. And looking ahead to Saturday, sunny with afternoon highs in the upper 80s and low 90s. Currently around the Four Corners in Bloomfield at last report, 70 degrees, and Blanding at 76, Cortez 68, Silverton 50, in Pagosa Springs 59, Bayfield 63, and that's what we've got here at the studio, 63 degrees. 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
1: 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The Community Concert Hall Summer Series of the Park returns to Buckley Park on Main Avenue in downtown Durango. This beloved free outdoor concert series will run for 7 weeks and host an eclectic mix of regional and nationally touring artists. Curated by Concert Hall Director Charles Leslie, the series reflects a continued commitment to expanding access to live performances while maintaining the quality audiences have come to expect from the Concert Hall stage. What began as a way to bring music beyond the walls of the theater and a way to provide memorable summer evenings, the series continues to support hands-on learning opportunities for students at Fort Lewis College and has even grown into a signature Durango summer tradition. All 7 shows will begin at 5:30 p.m. each Thursday starting June 25th, featuring the Sweet Lizzy Project. 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
3: Fire weather continues this week. Montezuma County will be under a red flag warning today, 1 until 9 p.m., and a fire weather watch tomorrow, June 17th, noon until 9 p.m. Expect extreme fire danger on Wednesday and Thursday due to high temperatures, strong winds, and very low humidity. The City of Durango's Finance Department is seeking photo submissions to grace the cover of the city's 2026 budget as part of its annual Budget Book Photo Contest. Photos of the Durango area can be submitted to the Engage Durango contest page through August 1st. The winner will get a year-long parking pass for the Transit Center lot located at 250 West 8th Street and an assortment of City of Durango swag. The parking pass at the Transit Center is valued at $300. If you want to see last year's winning photo, that is up on the City of Durango's website at durangoco.gov. For FCB News, I'm Jamie Monticelli.
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The Texas Tornado, Tanya Tucker, taking it one love at a time on your brand of country, KRSJ. Well, these days you do got to pace yourself. After all, it's only Tuesday. I have no idea what that's supposed to mean. Here's Johnny Lee. If you listen close, you can hear a heartbreak on your brand of country, KRSJ.

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1: 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Appliances available the same day. Paving operations continue on Highway 550 just north of Aztec. The highway is reduced to one lane in each direction with slower speeds in place. Please watch for slight detours and expect minor delays. Culvert maintenance is taking place on Colorado 184 between Mancos and Dolores. The shoulder will be closed and there may be intermittent stops with short delays. And then milling work continues on College Drive in Durango. Traffic will be reduced to two lanes during milling operations. Residents and businesses can expect delays entering and exiting. The speed limit will be reduced to 25 miles per hour on College Drive throughout the work zone. Drive safe and enjoy your day.
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0: Sunday's UFC Freedom event at the White House. Officials say nearly two dozen plotters were identified, with five people in custody.
1: Investigators tell Fox the plan was to use drones with explosives to hit buildings near the White House, which would force a mass evacuation and steer crowds toward a pre-staged sniper team. A, quote, second wave was allegedly planning to storm the White House gate.
0: Fox's David Spunt. President Trump rolling into the G7 after striking a framework deal to end the war with Iran.
2: I'll probably have a press conference and read it to you word by word so that the press covers it accurately.
0: And the president says the vice president, J.D. Vance, will attend a formal signing ceremony in Switzerland Friday.
3: No matter what happens, Iran's nuclear program has been destroyed. They have no enrichment capacity.
0: Vance on Fox. 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
16: Rocky Mountain News Network, I'm Teresa Taylor. The June 6th deaths of two inmates at the privately operated Bent County Correctional Facility have been revealed by sources to be brutal, bloody murders. A third inmate was hospitalized as a result of the same violent attacks. While suspects have been identified, the Colorado Department of Corrections has faced criticism for releasing almost no details to the public. While voter turnout for Colorado's upcoming primary election is expected to be higher than in 2022, experts warn it will still fall significantly short of general election participation. Political science professor Seth Maskett notes that despite lower primary turnout, some crucial contests in heavily partisan districts will effectively be decided by the end of the month. And Colorado Buffaloes head coach Deion Sanders strongly voiced his opposition to student athletes betting on sports, emphasizing that gambling on a competition you actively participate in is fundamentally wrong. I'm Teresa Taylor.
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Joe Nichols on Your Brand of Country, 100.5, 104.9 KRSJ on this Tuesday morning. Good morning. 9 minutes after 9 o'clock. Captain and JR with you on the morning ride. Here's some country gold from the legendary Marty Robbins.

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0: to take her off your hands? 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Good morning. It's 16 after 9. We've got clear skies in the Durango area right now. A little bit of a draft out there. Nothing to get too worked up about just yet. From the National Weather Service, they are calling for sunny skies today. They're also calling for breezy conditions with afternoon highs in the mid to low 90s. Winds out of the west expected to pick up 15 to 20 miles an hour and occasionally gust as high as 35. Tonight, mostly clear, overnight lows in the mid to low 50s. North-northwest winds 10 to 15 miles an hour, gusting to 35. Tomorrow, sunny with afternoon highs in the mid to upper 90s and breezy once again with winds out of the northwest, gusting to 35. On Thursday, sunny and breezy with afternoon highs in the mid to upper 90s one more time. Highs will be toasty throughout the entire weekend, actually. Friday, sunny with highs in the mid to low 90s. And on Saturday, sunny with highs in the upper 80s and low to mid 90s. Around the Four Corners at last report in Bloomfield. They are checking in at, what have we got in Bloomfield? 76 degrees. In Blanding, it's already 80. 75 in Cortez. In Silverton, 57. Pagosa Springs, 71. Bayfield, 72. And here at the studios, we have got clear skies, just a little bit of a draft. It's 73. 73 degrees. 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
3: 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This show will be an interactive romp filled with music, humor, and games. 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Durango Parks and Recreation is hosting a new summer Stargaze program. Explore the night sky using telescopes, binoculars, and a laser-guided sky show. Participants will see the moon and identify constellations, planets, and other celestial wonders. The next ones are June 15th and 16th at 8 p.m. Signups can be completed through the Durango Parks and Rec website. This will be a relaxed, family-friendly night you won't want to miss. Come learn the five basic needs of a survivor. As with many topics in the modern age, there's a lot of myth and misinformation around survival skills bantered around. The Durango Public Library welcomes global survival instructor Jesse Krebs on Tuesday, June 16th at 6 p.m. to discuss actual survival techniques that most folks don't know. Be sure to bring your questions and curiosity to this free event. Bring the family to enjoy bilingual stories and songs in Spanish and English, followed by a community meal. This free family program takes place outdoors on the Durango Public Library's patio and in the children's zone. Pre-registration is preferred, with one RSVP per family. Hora de Cuantos Familiares Bilingüe takes place at 5 p.m. on Wednesday, June 17th.
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5: Hey folks, this is Tracy Bird. 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
3: The La Plata County Board of County Commissioners will hold its popular On the Road public meeting series at several locations in the county this summer. The meetings are open to all county residents. They provide an opportunity for informal discussion with the Board of Commissioners and key staff, including Community Development, Office of Emergency Management, Road and Bridge, and the Sheriff's Office. The first of those meetings is Wednesday, June 24th at the Breen Community Building in Hesperus from 6 until 7:30 p.m. To help small businesses in creating a positive commercial environment, the City of Cortez is taking applications for its Cortez Business Beautification Grant. The city may provide a one-to-one matching grant of up to $3,000 for the purchase of materials utilized in the enhancement of a business's existing facade or primary public entrance. The city has been awarded a $10,000 grant to bolster this year's Business Beautification Grant. You can get more details about the grant process up on the city's website. For FCB News, I'm Jamie Monticelli.
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Coming up next, your chance to win a $15 gift certificate for Uncle's Fixins across from Rotary Park, perfecting the art of comfort food. 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

It takes a lot of water to wash away New Orleans. I wonder how much bourbon it takes. They got a whole street made of it, right? Maybe not. It's time now for Ridiculously Random Trivia. If you are the first caller with the correct answer to this morning's Ridiculously Random Trivia question, I got a $15 gift certificate for you. Good. At Uncle's Fixins across from Rotary Park, where they perfect the art of comfort food. And when the days get hot like they are now, make sure you go by and ask about the gourmet ice cream. That'll cool you off. The number to call is 970-259-5487. 970-259-5487. Phone lines are on hold until I open the envelope with the question in it. And it is a multiple choice question. It's short, so listen closely. What produces the majority of the breathable air on Earth? The Amazon jungle, the Asian tundra, or the oceans? One more time. What produces the majority of the breathable air on Earth? The Amazon jungle, the Asian tundra, or the oceans? If you think you know the answer, pick up the phone and give me a call. First person with the right answer is going to get that $15 gift certificate to Uncle's Fixins. Phone lines are now open.

Cowboy Hat in Dallas, the Charlie Daniels Band on your brand new country, 100.5, 104.9 KRSJ. Took a little bit, but we did get a winner for our ridiculously random trivia question this morning. Congratulations to Glenn Hood, the first caller with the correct answer, and the winner of a $15 gift certificate to Uncle's Fixins on the north side of the VFW, across from Rotary Park. Be sure you try some of the best, freshest foods, desserts, and beverages you've ever had, including, like I said, the gourmet ice cream. Uncle's Fixins, always perfecting the art of comfort food. Our question this morning, multiple choice, and according to today.com/lifeinspirationtrivia, this is the question. What produces the majority of the breathable air on Earth? Your choices, the Amazon jungle, the Asian tundra, or the oceans? I don't know how it does it, but according to today.com, the oceans produce the majority of the breathable air on Earth. I went with the Amazon jungle and I was wrong, but JR didn't bet me on that, so I don't have to buy him lunch. Glenn Hood could if he wanted to take him to Uncle's Fixins. We'll do this again tomorrow morning, so be listening for your chance to win. We'll play again. Ridiculously random trivia right here on your brand of country, 100.5, 104.9 KRSJ. How about a little Conway? Turn your radio up, yeah?

0: 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Paving operations continue on Highway 550 just north of Aztec. The highway is reduced to one lane in each direction with slower speeds in place. Please watch for slight detours and expect minor delays. Culvert maintenance is taking place on Colorado 184 between Mancos and Dolores. The shoulder will be closed and there may be intermittent stops with short delays. And then milling work continues on College Drive in Durango. Traffic will be reduced to two lanes during milling operations. Residents and businesses can expect delays entering and exiting. The speed limit will be reduced to 25 miles per hour on College Drive throughout the work zone. Drive safe and enjoy your day. 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
2: Mountain News Network, I'm Teresa Taylor. While voter turnout for Colorado's upcoming primary election is expected to be higher than in 2022, experts warn it will still fall significantly short of general election participation. Political science professor Seth Maskett notes that despite lower primary turnout, some crucial contests and heavily partisan districts will effectively be decided by the end of the month. 26-year-old Alex Deschriver was sentenced to 18 years in federal prison after pleading guilty to a violent carjacking spree that targeted sellers on Facebook Marketplace. Federal prosecutors successfully linked the seemingly isolated crimes, and they're now urging the public to protect themselves by conducting online marketplace transactions in well-lit public areas. And the Colorado Department of Transportation's six-year construction project along a dangerous stretch of I-70 over Vail Pass is nearing its final season of work. I'm Teresa Taylor.
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Superstar Garth Brooks, Long Neck Bottle on your brand of country, KRSJ. Coming up this weekend at the Montezuma County Fairgrounds, it is Team Throttle Monster, a monster truck show, and I've got a pair of tickets to the Saturday night performance. Again, that is going to be at the Montezuma County Fairgrounds in Cortez. Gates open at 5, pit party at 5:30, and the main event starts at 7 p.m. If you want this pair of tickets to the Saturday night show, be the first caller, 970-259-5487. We'll get a winner.

There's Hootie minus the Blowfish. His name's Darius Rucker. It's called Radio on your brand of country, 100.5, 104.9 KRSJ. You're on the morning ride with the Captain and JR. We're on our last pot of coffee for this Tuesday morning with BJ Thomas. New looks from an old lover on your brand of country.

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0: From the National Weather Service, sunny skies today with breezy conditions this afternoon. Highs will be in the mid to low 90s. Winds out of the west 15 to 20 miles an hour, gusting as high as 35. Tonight, mostly clear, overnight lows in the mid to low 50s. Tomorrow, sunny with afternoon highs in the mid to upper 90s and breezy once again with winds out of the northwest, gusting as high as 35 miles an hour. For Thursday, sunny and breezy, highs in the mid to upper 90s, and on Friday, we'll wrap up the week with more sunshine, maybe a little cooler. Highs forecast to be in the mid to low 90s.
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The voice, Vern Gosden, way down deep on your brand of country, KRSJ. That kicks off another long set on this Tuesday morning. Good morning. It's a good day to be me, but it's a bad day to be a beer. Here's Drake Milligan.

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There's Bo Cephas, Hank Williams Jr. If Heaven Ain't a Lot Like Dixie on your brand of country, KRSJ. 10 minutes after 11 o'clock in the final hour of the morning ride, officially underway. The captain with you all the way until noon, along with JR till he decides to vamoose, which could be any minute now. He got here about 3 o'clock. Here's Tracy Lawrence. You find out who your friends are.

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0: From the National Weather Service, sunny skies today with breezy conditions this afternoon. Highs will be in the mid to low 90s. Winds out of the west 15 to 20 miles an hour, gusting as high as 35. Tonight, mostly clear, overnight lows in the mid to low 50s. Tomorrow, sunny with afternoon highs in the mid to upper 90s and breezy once again with winds out of the northwest, gusting as high as 35 miles an hour. For Thursday, sunny and breezy, highs in the mid to upper 90s. And on Friday, we'll wrap up the week with more sunshine, maybe a little cooler. Highs forecast to be in the mid to low 90s.
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2: 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Ellen, what's a halving competition?
3: 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And it involves taking food from the different food trucks, and the competitors have to use very sharp knives to cut it exactly in half.
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Luke Bryan kicking off another long set of Your Brand of Country on this Tuesday morning. Rain is a good thing, and we can cheer you some. We're not going to get any today, though. Here's the snowman, though. Here's Jerry Reed.

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The Statler Brothers, and that'll wrap it up for me. JR's gone, and I'm fixing to head back to South Camp myself, but here's your invitation to join us tomorrow morning, 6 a.m. You bring the coffee, we'll bring the country, and we will roll out a Wednesday, get you set up for the downhill slide to the weekend, which incidentally starts in about 24 hours, 2 minutes, and 50 seconds. Have a great afternoon. Live it while you can. This ain't no dress rehearsal.

0: 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I got nothing to lose.
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0: From the National Weather Service, sunny skies today with breezy conditions this afternoon. Highs will be in the mid to low 90s. Winds out of the west 15 to 20 miles an hour, gusting as high as 35. Tonight, mostly clear, overnight lows in the mid to low 50s. Tomorrow, sunny with afternoon highs in the mid to upper 90s and breezy once again with winds out of the northwest, gusting as high as 35 miles an hour. For Thursday, sunny and breezy, highs in the mid to upper 90s. And on Friday, we'll wrap up the week with more sunshine, maybe a little cooler. Highs forecast to be in the mid to low 90s.
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4: 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Hey, that's the voice of Jared Wright, artistic director for Southwest Civic Winds. 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Jared, when can we hear the Civic Winds Orchestra play?
5: I know that we are going to be performing on July the 3rd. The Civic Winds Jazz Orchestra is joining forces with the VFW. They are going to have a wonderful ice cream social. The Jazz Orchestra will perform. They're going to be playing classic jazz, swing, some funk, some blues, and we want everybody to come out, get their dancing shoes on, and join us.
4: All right, that sounds great, Jared. 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
5: 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Appreciate it.
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0: News. I'm John Saucier. A peace deal will soon be signed between the U.S. and Iran to end this conflict in the Middle East. Kentucky Senator Rand Paul tells Fox Business he's glad to hear it.
1: You know, I think the sooner the war's over, the better. The better for the American consumer, the better for the American farmer with fertilizer prices. So I'm in favor of Trump's peace negotiations.
0: President Trump says he hopes this signing happens as soon as Friday. The Justice Department announcing today they're charging 15 people for allegedly impeding immigration agents, part of so-called Antifa group. U.S. Attorney for the District of Minnesota, Daniel Rosen's, accused the suspects of blocking immigration activity and following agents during an immigration crackdown in Minnesota this year.
2: Such stalking and other direct actions against law enforcement are criminal, they're un-American, and they'll be met with swift justice.
0: Rosen says more than a dozen of the people charged have already been arrested. 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
6: News Network. I'm Teresa Taylor. The June 6th deaths of two inmates at the privately operated Bent County Correctional Facility have been revealed by sources to be brutal, bloody murders. A third inmate was hospitalized as a result of the same violent attacks. While suspects have been identified, the Colorado Department of Corrections has faced criticism for releasing almost no details to the public. While voter turnout for Colorado's up

0: Hello, darling. Nice to see you.
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0: and the time it takes for this red light to turn green, we'll be back into another long set of your country favorites. 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
3: From the National Weather Service, sunny skies today with breezy conditions this afternoon. Highs will be in the mid to low 90s. Winds out of the west 15 to 20 miles an hour, gusting as high as 35. Tonight, mostly clear. Overnight lows in the mid to low 50s. Tomorrow, sunny with afternoon highs in the mid to upper 90s. And breezy once again with winds out of the northwest, gusting as high as 35 miles an hour. For Thursday, sunny and breezy, highs in the mid to upper 90s. And on Friday, we'll wrap up the week with more sunshine, maybe a little cooler. Highs forecast to be in the mid to low 90s.
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Wasn't no mirrors. Barber chair was a Peterbilt. Barber walked in, he is huge. 7 feet tall, 300 pounds of spring steel and rawhide. Wearing a hard hat, chewing a cigar, had a t-shirt on, said, I hate musicians. Threw me in the chair, sneered, and said, what'll it be, pal? Now, a lot of people would be intimidated in a situation like this. I was not. I am what I am, play my piano, sing my little songs. I looked him right in the eye. I said, I'm a logger, just up from Coos Bay, Oregon. Been topping trees. Quite possibly the toughest man in the entire world. He said, all right. And he gave me a haircut, and I walked out of there. My hair was gone. Make Kojak look like Bill Golden. Yeah, had a tremendous craving to operate heavy equipment. Now, you may think that Butte, Montana haircut's the worst any man could ever get. Wrong.

I hate to get a haircut out of town. 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The walls were done in black leather, had chains and whips and handcuffs hanging on them. Barber walked in, he had orange hair, black mascara, stainless steel teeth, black leather jacket with zinc studs. He threw me in the chair, hit me a couple of times, whap, whap, chained me down, threw a Nazi flag over me. Said, I'm gonna tell you something might make you a little nervous. I laughed. Ha ha ha. I said, what could possibly make me nervous? He said, I'm gay. No problem. I'm not threatened in any way. I mean, I'm secured my manhood. Everything's cool. I am what I am. Play my little piano, sing my little song. I looked him right in the eye and said, I'm a logger. Played football in high school. I was in the Marine Corps. He said, all right, and he gave me a haircut. I walked out of there, friends. My hair was purple. Well, at least that mohawk section down the middle was purple. Had a white streak down one side. Other side looked like Mr. T. Had a couple safety pins in my cheeks. Felt a teeny bit conspicuous. Luckily, my next job was in San Francisco. Shoot, I got up there, I didn't even stand out at all. Wasn't even close. Those people thought I was an insurance salesman. Well, a few months later, I was way down south. Grits and gravy and a hush your mouth. My hair so long, I start to look like a man in drag. It was then that the sheriff came up and said, boy, you got too much hair on your head. You better get yourself a haircut or a dog tag. Well, when I stepped into the shop, I realized immediately that I was dealing with a born-again barber. Don't see too many barber shops with a steeple. Had an organ in the corner, choir. An usher led me to the barber chair. Barber walked in, started saying grace. Oh Lord, for these haircuts we are about to receive, may we be truly thankful. Dominus possum pox proboscis postmortem et tu be faithful a carborundum. He was sort of half Baptist, half Catholic, kind of Catholic. He started cutting my hair and preaching at the same time. I mean, he's a wild man. Scissors and razors are flying around my head. He's talking about liquor and wild women and music and sex and the evils of dancing and the music business in general. Then he looked down at me and he said, what do you do for a living? Now, I'm not ashamed of what I do for a living. Working bars and casinos, around liquor and wild women. I just play my piano, sing my little songs. I looked him right in the eye and said, I run this church for loggers.

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0: Fox News, I'm Tom Graham. Iran's top diplomat says a tentative deal to end the war with the U.S. would require Israel to withdraw from Lebanon.
1: Israel has rejected any notion that they'll pull out of Lebanon or stop fighting Hezbollah, which has been attacking settlements in northern Israel. Today, Reuters reported that Hezbollah received promises from Iran that its leaders will not sign a final nuclear deal with the U.S. unless Israel withdraws from Lebanon.
0: Fox's Max Gordon, Trump administration has not said whether Lebanon was part of the final agreement. At least one death is blamed on severe flash flooding in parts of Texas.
2: It claimed the life of a woman who was driving northwest of San Antonio. She ended up getting pulled into a creek that had been overflowing, and police there say she called 911. They were on the phone with her for several minutes before the line went dead.
0: Fox Weather's Katie Byrne. 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
15: Rocky Mountain News Network, I'm Teresa Taylor. While voter turnout for Colorado's upcoming primary election is expected to be higher than in 2022, experts warn it will still fall significantly short of general election participation. Political science professor Seth Maskett notes that despite lower primary turnout, some crucial contests and heavily partisan districts will effectively be decided by the end of the month. 26-year-old Alex Deschriver was sentenced to 18 years in federal prison after pleading guilty to a violent carjacking spree that targeted sellers on Facebook Marketplace. Federal prosecutors successfully linked the seemingly isolated crimes, and they're now urging the public to protect themselves by conducting online marketplace transactions in well-lit public areas. And the Colorado Department of Transportation's 6-year construction project along a dangerous stretch of I-70 over Vail Pass is nearing its final season of work. I'm Teresa Taylor.
16: The road is calling. 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
8: From the National Weather Service, sunny skies today with breezy conditions this afternoon. Highs will be in the mid to low 90s. Winds out of the west 15 to 20 miles an hour, gusting as high as 35. Tonight, mostly clear, overnight lows in the mid to low 50s. Tomorrow, sunny with afternoon highs in the mid to upper 90s and breezy once again with winds out of the northwest, gusting as high as 35 miles an hour. For Thursday, sunny and breezy, highs in the mid to upper 90s. And on Friday, we'll wrap up the week with more sunshine, maybe a little cooler. Highs forecast to be in the mid to low 90s.
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5: From the National Weather Service, sunny skies today with breezy conditions this afternoon. Highs will be in the mid to low 90s. Winds out of the west 15 to 20 miles an hour, gusting as high as 35. Tonight, mostly clear. Overnight lows in the mid to low 50s. Tomorrow, sunny with afternoon highs in the mid to upper 90s. And breezy once again with winds out of the northwest, gusting as high as 35 miles an hour. For Thursday, sunny and breezy, highs in the mid to upper 90s, and on Friday, we'll wrap up the week with more sunshine, maybe a little cooler. Highs forecast to be in the mid to low 90s.
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Well, good afternoon. 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It's 3:30 now on this June 16th. 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He was born on this day, June 16th, in 1939. He was born Billy Wayne Craddock. He was born in Greensboro, North Carolina. He learned how to play guitar from his oldest brother when he was about 6 years old. Then at age 11, he entered a local television talent contest, and he was voted the top winner for 15 consecutive weeks. Might have gone to his head. He was ready for the big time already at age 11. But Billy Wayne Craddock, he received his nickname Crash while playing a running back for the Rankin High School football team. Everyone called him Crash. After he left high school, he formed a rockabilly band with one of his brothers. And his early influences of musical taste included Little Jimmy Dickens, Ray Price, and Hank Williams. Now, Craddock, he had several hits, especially in Australia as a rockabilly artist. But he quit music. He wasn't making it as a rockabilly artist. He quit music for a while to make some more money. He spent several years out of the music business while working in a cigarette factory and then hanging drywall. But he then soon returned to recording Lucky Us, now as a country singer. He signed with Cartwheel Records in 1969. And he soon had his first number one hit with the cover of Tony Orlando and Don's pop hit Knock Three Times. He would go on to have many top 10 hits and earn the nickname the King of Country Rock Music. Well, celebrating the life and work of Billy Crash Craddock today, wishing him a wonderful 86th birthday. Here is now Billy with his one of his first number one hits, Rub It In, coming out in 1974. Who knew a song about sunscreen could be so catchy? This is your Real Country Spotlight on KRSJ, your brand of country.

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3: Hey, Chad, did you hear that?
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2: I'm so excited. Hey, this is Chad Hare with Four Corners Broadcasting and Ellen Babers with City of Durango Community Events. Ellen, what are we talking about today?
3: We're talking about 4 days of the 4th of July, July 2nd through 6th.
2: What's all involved with this long weekend of events?
3: Well, Chad, people are going to see a lot of their favorites come back again. You know, there's the downtown parade at 4:30 on the 4th of July. We've got the rodeos out at the fairgrounds. But what's new this year is we're activating everything on Sunday. So there is breakfast in Durango. 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So it starts on Thursday and it is chock full of stuff all the way through Sunday. It's a lot of fun. We'll see you out there.
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5: Hey, Chad, did you hear that? 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
4: 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Hey, this is Chad Hare with Four Corners Broadcasting and Ellen Babers with City of Durango Community Events. Ellen, what are we talking about today?
5: 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It's the time to be in Durango.
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5: Well, Chad, people are going to see a lot of their favorites come back again. 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
6: From the National Weather Service, sunny skies today with breezy conditions this afternoon. Highs will be in the mid to low 90s. Winds out of the west 15 to 20 miles an hour, gusting as high as 35. Tonight, mostly clear. Overnight lows in the mid to low 50s. Tomorrow, sunny with afternoon highs in the mid to upper 90s. And breezy once again with winds out of the northwest, gusting as high as 35 miles an hour. For Thursday, sunny and breezy, highs in the mid to upper 90s, and on Friday, we'll wrap up the week with more sunshine, maybe a little cooler. Highs forecast to be in the mid to low 90s.
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0: News. I'm John Saucier. Hearing from Vice President J.D. Vance addressing details of this proposed ceasefire deal between the United States and Iran. The Veep talks about critics of the deal who say the U.S. gave up too much to Iran.
1: I think that's where a lot of the misunderstandings come from, is you've got Iranian propagandists out there saying, well, we get all these things. And they leave out the fact that they only get those things if they fundamentally transform themselves as a country.
0: The vice president appearing on a Fox News Channel's The Five. FBI Director Kash Patel says law enforcement stopped a terrorist plot targeting the UFC fight at the White House over the weekend. Texas Republican Representative Wesley Hunt on Fox Business says President Trump will not change his policies because of this alleged plot.
2: He is not going to give in to terrorists, and we Americans are going to be strong, freedom-fighting patriots that will celebrate our country in our 250th year. We will not be deterred from that, not even if we are threatened with terrorist attacks.
0: Five people have been arrested. 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
16: Fire weather continues this week. Montezuma County will be under a red flag warning today, 1 until 9 p.m., and a fire weather watch tomorrow, June 17th, noon until 9 p.m. Expect extreme fire danger on Wednesday and Thursday due to high temperatures, strong winds, and very low humidity. The City of Durango's finance department is seeking photo submissions to grace the cover of the city's 2026 budget as part of its annual budget book photo contest. Photos of the Durango area can be submitted to the Engage Durango contest page through August 1st. The winner will get a year-long parking pass for the Transit Center lot located at 250 West 8th Street and an assortment of City of Durango swag. The parking pass at the Transit Center is valued at $300. If you want to see last year's winning photo, that is up on the City of Durango's website at durangoco.gov. For FCB News, I'm Jamie Monticelli.
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2: 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This beloved free outdoor concert series will run for 7 weeks and host an eclectic mix of regional and nationally touring artists. Curated by Concert Hall Director Charles Leslie, the series reflects a continued commitment to expanding access to live performances while maintaining the quality audiences have come to expect from the Concert Hall stage. What began as a way to bring music beyond the walls of the theater and a way to provide memorable summer evenings, the series continues to support hands-on learning opportunities for students at Fort Lewis College and has even grown into a signature Durango summer tradition. All 7 shows will begin at 5:30 p.m. each Thursday starting June 25th, featuring the Sweet Lizzie Project. Cuban-born, Nashville-based, this band blends modern edge with a classic rock heart. 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
5: Hey, good evening. Jake Jones here. Got a quick look at your local Four Corners forecast. Looking at mostly clear conditions overnight tonight. Looks like a low down about 47 here in Durango, with wind gusts at about 25 miles per hour. Tomorrow on a Tuesday, a very clear and sunny day, 92 degrees will warm up to here in Durango tomorrow, with more windy conditions. Pagosa Springs up to 88, Cortez 92, Aztec Farmington about 93, and Silverton on your Tuesday, 75.
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